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1: Heavy rain at times today, 30 to 40 millimeters of it. Maybe thundershowers late this afternoon. Patchy coastal fog, windy high of 16. The rain will end this evening, maybe another 5 millimeters, then a chance of a lingering shower. The fog spreading inland. The wind's easing, though, with a low of 12. A mix of sun and cloud tomorrow. Some showers or thundershowers late in the day. Highs 14 at the coast, 23 inland.
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1: Heavy rain at times today, 30 to 40 millimeters of it. Maybe thundershowers late this afternoon. Patchy coastal fog, windy high of 16. The rain will end this evening, maybe another 5 millimeters, then a chance of a lingering shower. The fog spreading inland. The wind's easing, though, with a low of 12. A mix of sun and cloud tomorrow. Some showers or thundershowers late in the day. Highs 14 at the coast, 23 inland.
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2: Heavy rain at times today, 30 to 40 millimeters of it. Maybe thundershowers late this afternoon. Patchy coastal fog, windy high of 16. The rain will end this evening, maybe another 5 millimeters, then a chance of a lingering shower. The fog spreading inland. The wind's easing, though, with a low of 12. A mix of sun and cloud tomorrow. Some showers or thundershowers late in the day. Highs 14 at the coast, 23 inland.
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1: Heavy rain at times today, 30 to 40 millimeters of it. Maybe thundershowers late this afternoon. Patchy coastal fog, windy high of 16. The rain will end this evening, maybe another 5 millimeters, then a chance of a lingering shower. The fog spreading inland. The wind's easing, though, with a low of 12. A mix of sun and cloud tomorrow. Some showers or thundershowers late in the day. Highs 14 at the coast, 23 inland.
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1: Heavy rain at times today, 30 to 40 millimeters of it. Maybe thundershowers late this afternoon. Patchy coastal fog, windy high of 16. The rain will end this evening, maybe another 5 millimeters, then a chance of a lingering shower. The fog spreading inland. The wind's easing, though, with a low of 12. A mix of sun and cloud tomorrow. Some showers or thundershowers late in the day. Highs 14 at the coast, 23 inland.
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0: 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I'm Darryl Good.
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0: Heavy rain at times today, 30 to 40 millimeters of it. Maybe thundershowers late this afternoon. Patchy coastal fog, windy high of 16. The rain will end this evening, maybe another 5 millimeters, then a chance of a lingering shower. The fog spreading inland. The wind's easing, though, with a low of 12. A mix of sun and cloud tomorrow. Some showers or thundershowers late in the day. Highs 14 at the coast, 23 inland.
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1: Heavy rain at times today, 30 to 40 millimeters of it. Maybe thundershowers late this afternoon. Patchy coastal fog, windy high of 16. The rain will end this evening, maybe another 5 millimeters, then a chance of a lingering shower. The fog spreading inland. The wind's easing, though, with a low of 12. A mix of sun and cloud tomorrow. Some showers or thundershowers late in the day. Highs 14 at the coast, 23 inland.
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1: Heavy rain at times today, 30 to 40 millimeters of it. Maybe thundershowers late this afternoon. Patchy coastal fog, windy high of 16. The rain will end this evening, maybe another 5 millimeters, then a chance of a lingering shower. The fog spreading inland. The wind's easing, though, with a low of 12. A mix of sun and cloud tomorrow. Some showers or thundershowers late in the day. Highs 14 at the coast, 23 inland.
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2: Rain at times heavy today with a risk of thundershowers through the late part of the afternoon, up to 40 millimeters in all, strong southeasterly and a high 16. The rain will wrap up this evening, staying cloudy with a chance of scattered showers and the fog moving back inland, the wind dropping to light and a low of 12. Mix of sun and cloud throughout Wednesday. Again, a scattered shower possible, maybe even a thundershower late afternoon, with a high of 23, humidex 25. And sun and cloud in 23 for Thursday.
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0: 93 CFBC from 2014, Sam Hunt, Take Your Time. Great track for him. That was a big one as well. George Burge back there as well. Ride, Ride, Ride, which I did last night. Get out of the motorcycle. Jan and I went for a little ride. After dinner, went to the Kretl's, otherwise known now as the Hampton Corner Grocery, and got ourselves a little bit of ice cream to wash down dinner. It was such a beautiful night as well. Tonight, not so nice. but I've taken that advice from George Burge back there as well. Some cool things that happened on today's date back in time. Lone Star began a 6-week run at the number one's top of the charts with I'm Already There. Great track, right? Marty Stewart was arrested after a car accident in Nashville in the suburbs of Hendersonville, Tennessee. And he was arrested after allegedly hitting two cars on the street in front of a McDonald's restaurant. That happened today's date in 2004. Montgomery Gentry, you remember them? Yeah, they were inducted in the Grand Ole Opry. Montgomery Gentry had 6 studio albums and produced more than 20 singles on the Billboard charts. But Troy Gentry died in a helicopter crash in Medford, New Jersey, on September 8, 2017, where the duo was actually all set to perform that night. But despite his passing, Eddie Montgomery continues to tour under the Montgomery Gentry name and as a solo career. He really misses him, too. He talks about Troy an awful lot. They were a great team, and I miss him, too. Luke Combs coming up for you. Also get your weather details. Here comes Brett Kissel with another one, 93 CFBC.
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0: great new artist, originally from Georgia, Vincent Mason. He's only 24 years of age, too. Like a lot of artists now, using Luke Combs as an example, Luke would sit down with his guitar, record a cover of a song that he liked, put it up on YouTube, and then people just found it, and they loved it, and they fell in love with him. That's how Vincent Mason got his started as well, through social media, streaming platforms, and then he broke out with a song called Hell is a Dance Floor, and then another one called Heart Like This. Blends a little bit of traditional country storytelling and some modern influences as well. He found his own voice, and in doing so, he found a pretty loyal fan base, and he's considered one of the promising new artists as well. I think we're going to hear from him for a while. Wish you well from Vincent Mason, 93CFBC. Jade Eagleson and Luke Combs, speaking of him, are on the way for you after our weather details coming up next on 93CFBC.
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2: The rain at times heavy today with a risk of thundershowers through the late part of the afternoon, up to 40 millimeters in all, strong southeasterly and a high 16. The rain will wrap up this evening, staying cloudy with a chance of scattered showers and the fog moving back inland. The wind dropping to light and a low of 12. Mix of sun and cloud throughout Wednesday. Again, a scattered shower possible, maybe even a thundershower late afternoon. The high of 23, humidex 25. And sun and cloud in 23 for Thursday.
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0: on me.
1: Shot of coffee right now. How about that? Today is National Hydration Day. So I want to know, are you drinking enough water? I know for a fact, and I'm going to fess up right here, I don't drink enough water. I try to. If it's in a coffee cup, I can drink a lot of it. But if it's just plain water, I'm not really all that interested in it. But the FIFA World Cup has actually been recognized for the amount of encouragement that they have for its hydration breaks. So how much water do you drink a day? Do you have to set a reminder on your phone to take a drink? Or do you have a water bottle that has all the lettering on it that shows exactly how much water you've consumed? They say that you should drink anywhere from 11.5 to 12.5 cups of water. So that breaks out to about just a little better than 2.5 liters up to about 3.7 liters. That's a lot of water. And coupled with that, that's a lot of bathroom breaks, too. On the way for you, we're heading to the 3 o'clock hour. Morgan Wallen coming up, Jordan Davis, Kane Brown as well. But next up, I tell you, man, there's just something about a truck. Kip Moore, 93 CFBC.
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0: That's one of my favorite tunes from Tyler Hubbard on his solo career. Back just from last year, that's Park, 93CFBC. You know what? Tyler's going to be busy on the road this summer. He's got a bunch of festival appearances lined up all across North America, including the Country Thunder in Alberta, Dauphin's Country Fest, Summer Fest, and Windy City Smokeout, and then a whole bunch of other dates as well. Now, one of the biggest headlines came back just a few months ago in March when he actually got back on stage with Brian Kelly reforming Florida Georgia Line for their first get together in about 4 years. So big surprise for fans in Nashville, and they did their songs You Make It Easy, and of course that kicked off a little bit of speculation about maybe some future collabs. Who knows? Tyler later says that the group split was due to creative differences, not personal drama. So that's good to know. Tyler's actually still working on his solo career. He's been doing great. You know, songs like 5'9" for his wife, Dancing in the Country, which I love that tune. His album back in 2024, Strong, actually helped show a strong transition from being 50% of a duo to being a successful solo artist. So Tyler Hubbard, big things coming for him. But I'm still rooting for Florida Georgia Line. You know, on the way for you, Cameron Whitcomb, Parmalee, Taylor Swift, and Chad Brownlee. Right now, Forever's Got to Start Somewhere on 93 CFBC.
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Summer night at a county fair, I would've stopped in my tracks instead. And I'd have known right then and there

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0: St. John's home for country favorites, 93 CFBC. Well, summertime's all about the, you know, the adventures and the spending time together with family and friends and just doing some stuff to relax, unwind, and get away from the work schedule, right? Sometimes that might involve camping, and sometimes you go to camping, they might have an outhouse, and sometimes you just gotta rough it, right? Well, I got a bit of a harrowing tale of survival, sacrifice, and, well, some terrible decision makings that came out of Shaver Lake, California. I got a story for you about a guy who dropped his sunglasses down the... down the outhouse. That's right. He dropped them in the toilet, but it wasn't actually a water-filled toilet that's in your house. It's the terrible tunnel of shame. That's right. So what did he do? Apparently, they were good sunglasses because he decided he was going to go in after them in the outhouse. Now, standard human instinct would say, you know, whatever falls in that hole stays in the hole. It becomes one with the earth. But no, he decided he was a warrior. He went in for the rescue. Unfortunately, the toilet won. Yep, and he was trapped then for about 15 minutes in the worst place in the world before firefighters actually arrived on site. Once they did, they got him out, and bless their hearts, they hosed him there. They hosed him down right there on scene. Yeah, yeah. So the man walked away unharmed, but of course his dignity's in shreds. So let this be a lesson, people. No pair of sunglasses is worth a dip in the forbidden well. Have you ever dropped anything in the flush that you actually had to go back in and get it and it was worth keeping? Drop me a line. Let me know. Go to Facebook. Look for 93CFBC. 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
2: The rain at times heavy today with a risk of thundershowers through the late part of the afternoon, up to 40 millimeters in all, strong southeasterly and a high 16. The rain will wrap up this evening, staying cloudy with a chance of scattered showers and the fog moving back inland, the wind dropping to light and a low of 12. Mix of sun and cloud throughout Wednesday. Again, a scattered shower possible, maybe even a thundershower late afternoon, with a high of 23, humidex 25, and sun and cloud in 23 for Thursday.
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0: Tomorrow is Wednesday. Wednesdays typically have been, in my past, for my career, when I worked at Xerox, I'd go to Place 400 a lot on Wednesday evenings because wings are good. I've got a story for you about one that took it a little too far. So we talk a lot about the dangers of extreme sports, but now we need to start talking about the dangers of extreme dining, right? Okay, so here's what's going on. A student in London, England, by the name of Jude, she was rushed to the ER with severe abdominal pain. It was so bad, in fact, the doctors ordered a full CT scan just to see what was going on, what was wrong with her. Well, here's the good news. She wasn't dying. She was just completely and utterly backed up. She was. There was a traffic jam on her intestines. So what I'm gathering from this is that there actually is a limit to the number of wings that a person should have. But here's the other thing. Yes, she was constipated. It was also the spice that was causing her a problem. Her stomach said, you know what? We've had enough of this. And they shut her stomach down because of the atomic spice flavor on the wings. Spice, it gets you twice. And apparently the level of spice that she had brought her digestive tract to a grinding halt, just like traffic during construction season on the Harbor Bridge. So she eventually walked out of the hospital with some pain meds and a newfound respect for the Scoville scale on how they measure the heat. And she also had a casual 2-week supply of laxatives. Safe to say those wings were atomic in more ways than one. So I want to know, what is one food that you can just eat so much of, your brain says, go, go, go, and your stomach says, no, no, no. Let me know. Go to Facebook, look for 93 CFBC, send me a note in the inbox.
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Good goodbye, Dean Brody, 93 CFBC. Oh, this is a big song I'm going to play for you right now. It's by Stella Lefty. Now, of course, relationship rumors are abounding. If you find videos of Stella Lefty on your Instagram, your Snapchat, or your TikTok, you might see her singing with a handsome young fella by the name of Vincent Mason. We played some Vincent Mason just a little while ago. So there's rumors going around whether or not the two are actually dating. Well, and leaving the mystery the way it is, they haven't confirmed nor denied. Rather, they're just having fun singing along and making videos together. So here's Stella Lefty. This is a big song for her. It's Boston on 93 CFBC.

You know, sometimes big things happen for people when they're very early in finding their feet. Think about Taylor Swift for a moment. As soon as she hit the age of 16, bang, the whole world knew who she was when she had that first single, Tim McGraw. I think we're encountering another one right there. That's Stella Lefty. She's only 19 years of age, and that song, Boston, is just viral, going really good at the top of the charts. But I tell you what, she's got another song. Maybe you haven't heard this one yet, but this is kind of one of those tunes that just found its way all around social media. And it's got a great hook in it, and it tells that familiar tale about, you know, just one more glass of wine or one more shot, and somebody's right back in, you know. Check it out. Here's a little sample of I Know, I Know from Stella Lefty.

0: Isn't that great? One more sip is all it takes, and I'll be back at your place. Stella Lefty, that's clever writing, great voice, great energy, and it's got that traditional feel that we all love, especially when you're playing on a country station, right? So watch for more Stella Lefty right here on 93CFBC. Luke Combs on the way for you. Also, got some Haley Benedict, but next up, we're coming home. Old Dominion.
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0: St. John's Home for Country Favorites, 93 CFBC. Haley Benedict with Things My Mama Said. Let's see here. Celebrating birthdays today, we got a couple of folks that you're probably going to recognize. Melissa Rauch, you might know her as Bernadette on The Big Bang Theory. You know, the one with that voice. Very, very funny lady. She turns 46 today. KT Tunstall, Scottish singer. She's more on the pop charts, but definitely country influence and folk for sure. Big songs for her, Suddenly I See and Black Horse and Cherry Tree. She turns 51 today. And Oscar-winning actress. You might not know her name, but you definitely know her face. So I want you to do a little bit of homework. Do even just go to Netflix and just type in Frances McDormand. She's celebrating birthday number 69 today. She's a fantastic actress. You've seen her in Fargo, Three Billboards Outside Ebbing, Missouri, and Nomadland, just to name a few. Brilliant. Add her to your stream list for the weekend, and you'll see why she's been around for so long. Frances McDormand, happy birthday to her. And if you're a fan of American Idol, you remember Big Dog Randy Jackson. He turns 70 today. Oh, if you're celebrating a birthday, of course, we want to say happy birthday to you. And my gift to you, got a bar song, Tipsy Shaboozy, coming up after weather on 93 CFBC.
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2: The rain at times heavy today with a risk of thundershowers through the late part of the afternoon, up to 40 millimeters in all. Strong southeasterly and a high 16. The rain will wrap up this evening, staying cloudy with a chance of scattered showers and the fog moving back inland. The wind dropping to light and a low of 12. Mix of sun and cloud throughout Wednesday. Again, a scattered shower possible, maybe even a thundershower late afternoon. The high of 23, humidex 25. And sun and cloud in 23 for Thursday.
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This is how we roll. 93 CFPC on our way to the drive at 5 to take us there. We've got Rascal Flatts, Parmalee, Jade Eagleson, and we've got Carter Faith going to kick off a set of 4 with Betty right now.

So she's proven she can do it all. She's a great actress. You've seen her on Yellowstone. She played a character on there who typically was a singer, but they gave her a few more roles, a little bit more time on the camera, and she did really good. Lainey Wilson, Heart Like a Truck, 93 CFBC. Let's see here. Also had some High Valley and Jordan Davis. JoJo Mason, Good Kind of Love. Good kind of tune for sure. Chase Matthew coming up for you. Also, The Wreck Laws. This is The Drive at 5 on 93 CFBC. 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It's John Party time.

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0: 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They've still got openings for about 5 more teams. So I challenge you to challenge some other folks. Help raise some funds for the Lily Lake programming, which it looks after kids in the park. There's also their movie programmings, the things for the seniors. They're all their activity center that's around the lake and all the other great things that they do at Lily Lake. It's very, very busy. It's a registered charity as well. And so is the 69 branch of the Legion over the west side. And so this event is going to help out both of those organizations. So get together with a bunch of friends, 8 to 12 people, get into a dragon boat, pay, I think it's $20 to register. You don't have to do the fundraising. They're just going to make it a little bit easier for this the first year. And have a great time. Lily Lake, it's going to be the site. That's where it's all going to go down. And it's going to be neat to see the dragon boats back in our area after a long absence. So dragon boats returning to our neck of the woods, coming to Lily Lake on August 15. Go get the details and sign your friends up and have a ball. Tucker Wetmore coming up for you. Also, Luke Combs, Better Together after a 93 CFBC weather details next.
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2: The rain at times heavy today with a risk of thundershowers through the late part of the afternoon, up to 40 millimeters in all. Strong southeasterly and a high 16. The rain will wrap up this evening, staying cloudy with a chance of scattered showers and the fog moving back inland. The wind dropping to light and a low of 12. Mix of sun and cloud throughout Wednesday. Again, a scattered shower possible, maybe even a thundershower late afternoon. The high of 23, humidex 25. And sun and cloud in 23 for Thursday.
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Just some of that guy's voice, man. That is Lee Bryson, 93 CFBC. Another one of his that I always love is Soul as well. Brett Kissel and Dierks Bentley, Hurtin' Songs, Luke Combs, Tucker Wetmore. I've got a great set of four coming up to take us out of the drive at 5 into the 6. Taylor Swift's in there. She's asking that question, why you got to be so mean? It's a valid question. Hunter Hayes, Wanted, coming up. Big song for him going back to, I think it was about 2014 for that one. And he's still around, still making great music. Incredibly talented guy. He's a great drummer, great guitar player, great singer, too. He writes, he records, he does it all. And he actually made an appearance in here in our city with that video for Wanted on 93 CFBC. Next up, it's All Right, All Right, All Right. It's Darius Rucker on 93 CFBC's Drive at 5. You take care. I'll see you back here tomorrow for Hump Day. 93 CF.

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